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1: Te Hapua. Te Hopua was the original name for the place we call Te Hapua. Te Hopua, which means a large kind of pond. Now in the 19th century, when Kauri-gum became a moneymaker, the coastal boats would call in here as a port of call. So the name was changed to Te Hapua. Te, the, Hapua, depot or lagoon, Te Hapua.

0: 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Yeah, tēnā koe, Lani.
1: Kia ora. Thank you for having me.
0: Tēnā koe, hua, kua whai wāhi mai ki te kōrero kia tātou i tēnei rā. And I just want to start off by saying congratulations. What a huge feat. Creating history as New Zealand's first to win the Ring Magazine world title. And alongside that, two other super middleweight titles under your belt. What does this moment mean for you and your whānau?
1: Oh, it means a lot. Like, I'm just so happy and blessed and grateful for everybody that has supported me along my journey and never gave up. And, you know, right back to my whānau, my people here in Pipiwai and all the people up in Kohekohe, like, the support for this camp has been second to none. It's been amazing. Mm.
0: Kia ora. And people are likening you to some of the greatest boxers in history, like Muhammad Ali, who also fought at Madison Square Garden. What does it feel like, you know, being up there and on the world stage and your hands being lifted to be announced a three-time world title holder?
1: I don't know, because at the end of the day, for me, I'm still just Lani from Pipiwai, and like, for me, that's a way bigger flex than having these titles. But it's real cool to be just know the history and what those bouts mean and the people who have won them as well and have stood in the exact same building and it's just like, it's a wow. I kind of don't have any words for it, really.
0: So have any of these titles, the IBF Super Middleweight World Title, WBO Super Middleweight World Title, and the Ring Magazine Super Middleweight World Title, changed your perspective on your career at all?
1: Oh, definitely, because I kind of went into that fight with, like, my retirement fight at the forefront of my mind. Like, I went in there thinking, oh, this is going to provide me with a platform where people can see how good I am, whether I win or lose. I knew it was going to be a good fight, and I thought that it would get attention I needed to get a fight with Savannah Marshall, who has been my inspiration and my idol and a person within the boxing scene that I've always wanted to share the ring with. And reflection and leaving and coming home and thinking about it properly now that things are kind of settling, I kind of think there's a lot more other fights out there now that I'm in a position where I'm the hunted now. Like, people are going to want to fight me, and my options have just opened up big time, and there's other fights now that I've had a proper think about it that make a lot more sense than that fight. Still a fight I want, and still a fight that I hope to get, but I don't think it's the right fight for my next fight. I think there's better fights out there that make sense in terms of the rewards and building on that legacy that I'm building.
0: Kia ora, and when you talk about legacy, obviously it's something that stays around forever and it builds and it builds, especially for our Māori and Pacifica communities, seeing the likes of you, Lani Daniels from Pipiwai, and, you know, Carlos Olberg up there on the world stage. It provides the possibility for our rangatahi here in Te Tai Tokerau to strive for something. Would you have any kōrero āki for our rangatahi that are maybe thinking, hey, I might want to be a boxer?
1: Yeah, definitely. I just think, like, putting myself back in those same shoes is just believe in yourself. And I think that's been one of my biggest blessings, is that I was raised by strong wahine toa, surrounded me right from kohanga reo days, that believed in me, that thought that I was a world title champion, Maira, nor when I was playing basketball with no shoes. Like, they instilled that belief and that confidence in me as a kid, and I've been blessed to have that throughout my lifetime. And I think that's the key, because I think in the world that we live in, it's so noisy, there's so much distractions, it's easy to lose. But I'm grateful for my foundation and my upbringing to keep me firm and keep that keeps on reminding me who I am.
0: Ai, tangata hoki ki te marae tauana, and it's our kaumātua and our whānau and our marae and hapu that keep us grounded in what we're doing. So ngā mihi nui kia koe, and a big congratulations to you, e hoa. Do you have any final kōrero for our listeners here in our haukāinga o te tai tokero?
1: Oh, well, first and foremost, I just want to say thank you. Like, there's so much āwhi, so much tautoko and support, not just here in Pipiwai, but in Taitokero as a whole and throughout Aotearoa. Like, I see all the support and I feel it, and there's not enough of me to, like, go and thank you all individually, but just know from the bottom of my heart I'm so grateful and thankful for that tautoko. And also, just a quick little message out to anybody who is going through their own fight, whether it's, like, you know, it's always been more than boxing for me, and for anybody going through their own fight or struggles in life, just kia kaha, stand strong and keep on keeping on, because it does get better, but we do need to be here for that to see the changes, and surround yourself with good people. And, yeah, just believe in yourself. Never give up.
0: Oh, tēnā koe, Lani, ko te tumanako e ora pai ana koe I tēnei wā. We look forward to seeing everything that you do, angarangi e heke mai ana, and all of our aroha and whakaroa with you. Never doubt the tautoko of te tai tokero. It's always there. Ngā mihi e hoa.
1: Choice one. Ngā mihi.
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0: ora, this is Troy Kingi, and you're listening to Te Hiku FM. 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
1: Tick, tick, tick.

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1: Taipa. Here's another version of the story of Taipa. Now Cody was very envious of the people and of the area of Taipa itself being so rich in kaimoana, you just had to put your hand in the water and you'd pull some sort of seafood out. He coveted the area so much, he named it Taipa. 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
0: 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How has your journey from street busking to recording artist shaped the sound of what you're creating right now as Zentage?
1: Yeah, thank you for that question. It's definitely been very important to us and shaped our sound a lot. Especially when we grew up busking, we had a lot of we had a large repertoire to work with, and now and coming to now being recording artists, we've definitely sort of tried to take our favorite waiata and our favorite moments of busking or just singing in front of people, and then just trying to turn that into our own sound. We're very fortunate to have that sort of journey. I think it's definitely helped us sort of respect the music as well, and just try to do our part to sort of further that Māori music. Yes.
0: Kia ora I tō koutou, hokinga mai ki te kāinga i te wahango, te kihimete, kite ana, koutou, he tino whānau tata koutou. 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In what ways do your whānau and the upbringing influence your music and your creative decisions today with Zentage?
1: Yeah, they're definitely very important and paramount to why we do what we do. They influence. We always try to mention in every sort of space that our whānau, because they were very musical, they've inspired us to take these further steps into creating our own music. And it's just them being present and them supporting. Yeah, kāre he whānau tu atu I tō mātou whānau ki te tautoko, pō te awa o te pō i a mātou e parana i tēnei huarahi. So, we always thank them and for the support. And, they're always in the back of our mind when it comes to creating music.
0: Ai, tika tonu e tō koutou hokinga mai ki kai tāia ki te ana, tō koutou māma ki te taho, te papatū, waiwai, i reire ia, tango whakāhua me ngā kiriata, kia tuku ki o koutou puka mata me te pai āhua, kaore kore i reire ia ki te tautoko i o koutou i ngā wā katoa. As you build towards your debut album, what sort of direction are you excited to explore within the next, within the near future for the Zentage band?
1: Yeah, tēnā koe I tērā pātai. The next steps, not too sure yet. We'll see how the album goes. Engari, I'm definitely seeing or hoping to do another tour. Yeah, hoki atu ki te hau kāinga rā, ki roto I a koutou o te tai tokerau, do another tour, if it does any good.

0: but also just trying to expand our name out there into hopefully a worldwide setting, if that's even possible. But yeah, just sort of thinking big at this stage, and then just see how it goes.
1: As you and I both know, the possibilities are always there of going as far as you want. It's all about the mahi that we put in and the open mind and open heart that we have for the music and what we're trying to achieve. 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
1: Ooh, it's an ad break. 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
1: 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Tāpotu Potu means low-lying, just like the area. 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Tāpotu Potu.

0: Taipa. Here's another version of the story of Taipa. Now Cody was very envious of the people and of the area of Taipa itself being so rich in kaimoana, you just had to put your hand in the water and you'd pull some sort of seafood out. He coveted the area so much, he named it Taipa. 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
1: Te Paki. So the area we call Te Paki and the coastal park itself extends from Cape Maria van Diemen eastwards across to Spirits Bay, with another piece at the North Cape and on the north side of the entrance to Parengarenga Harbour. There, the Paki, fine weather or clear skies. 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
1: Ooh, it's an ad break. 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

0: Marini Noa. One of the strict rules of the journey of Tohe was that he was not to look back to his marae and his loved ones. However, after a long and tiresome journey, he stood on the highest point, with tears flowing down his cheeks, looking back to his home. Hence the name is remembered, Marini Noa, the falling of tears, Marini Noa.
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1: It's easy for life admin to slip down the list. So, we're politely interrupting this show to remind you that winter immunizations, including flu, are available now. 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

0: Aurere. Aurere lies at the mouth of the Awapuka River, not far from Taipa. This beautiful spot gets its name from a terrible epidemic that struck the area. For many days and nights, the wailings of sorrow for the dead could be heard. So this place was called Te Aureretanga, which was later shortened to Te Aurere, which means to groan and wail for the dead. Te Aurere.
1: E te iwi, kawa e tini iarere, noho tonu mai ki te reo irirangi o te hiku o te ika.
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3: Kia ora, good morning.
2: Hey, good to have you on our show this morning and have a little bit of a kōrero about this particular kaupapa itself, the property market in Q1, and getting a little bit of an understanding about where that sets us at the moment. Before we get right into that, can you share again a little bit more about who you are, where you're from, and what it is that you do?
3: Oh, sure. Kia ora koutou katoa ko Vanessa Williams, taku ingoa, ko no Tauranga Moana aho, ko Caro Gambitsis, taku mama, ko Dave Taylor, taku papa, no mai, haere mai. Thank you so much for having me on this morning. I'm Vanessa, and I have the privilege of speaking to the New Zealand property market often, and today I would love to share a little kōrero with about the Northland property market, and more specifically about what's happening in the area with terms of vendors bringing their properties onto the market and actually having to readjust those prices to meet the market, meet those beautiful buyers out there.
2: Kia ora, appreciate that kōrero and getting a little bit more of understanding about who's going to be sharing this information with us today. So more than 54 million wiped from property market in Q1. What does that mean?
3: Yeah, so what that means is that, look, we have seen quite a shift in the property market, especially post-COVID, that sellers are coming onto the market, but look, they are having to really think about their pricing strategies and what it is, how much they are able to command for their properties. And so when we see a price drop on our site, what that means is that it's come onto realestate.co.nz, it has a listed price, let's just call it $1 million. And then because the property isn't moving, it isn't selling, buyers are not seeing that value. That lovely vendor has had to readjust that price, let's say drop $100,000, so then it's $900,000, and that would equate to part of that $54 million that has dropped out of the New Zealand property market right across the motu.
2: Kia ora, that gives a lot more understanding about what that really means. So it's not just within one particular area, but there could be a whole lot of homes or just a whole lot of buyers who are not willing to put up $1 million at the moment and hopefully waiting for their drop in the market. So how might the relatively high rate of price drops in Northland reflect changing buyer expectations in this particular region of Northland?
3: Significant amount of your listings that have had a price drop. So looking nationally right across the motu, there's around 5% of homes. So that's looking at every single home that's had a price drop compared to the total listings available. In the Northland region, you've actually seen double that. So well over double, actually. You've seen 11% of your homes listed in the last quarter. So we're talking January to the end of March here, have had a price drop, and they've actually had an average price drop of around $39,000. So what that tells me is that perhaps vendors or sellers are coming to the market, they're being a little bit ambitious with their pricing strategies, and look, buyers just aren't quite there yet. And in order for those lovely sellers to meet the market in the Northland region, they're not only having to drop their price quite a bit, but they are also having to drop it more than the average across New Zealand. So across Aotearoa, the average price drops around $35,000, and in Northland, the sellers up there are having to drop it around $39,000.
2: And you did speak about some of the sellers particularly being maybe ambitious at times like this, and there's been so many things influencing the way that we spend money, especially with this war and fuel prices and everything else, that we're starting to look at everything in life. How do we spend our money? Where are our priorities? But what factors could be influencing the sellers within Northland to adjust their prices more frequently than in other regions?
3: You know, I would say it's been a fascinating start to 2026. Like, I just think if we had to come into January and thinking, wonder what's going to happen this year, I don't think anybody would have put money on the geopolitical issues that we have seen, and therefore the flow-on effect to everybody out there on our whānau with their challenging wallets every day, because I think no matter whether we drive a car or we take a bus or we need food, all of it has to come, you know, by truck or by car at the moment. And so, you know, I feel like that is a really challenging start to 2026. But look, we are ambitious with what we do, and we are stay strong to that. And I think that what sellers are having to rethink about is they're also having to look at that price that they are expecting for those properties and going, look, the beautiful buyers out there, they are struggling at the moment with all of those factors. So I think that's been a bit of an interesting piece for sellers. What I would say to those sellers out there, if they are listening and thinking, my goodness, this is tough, I would really like a price for my property, but I'm unable to get it. What I would say to you is that if you are transacting in the same market, the reality of it is the price that you get for your property today, because the market is very stable at the moment, like we're not seeing those price increases that we saw back at the peak of the market. When you're transacting in the same market, it does mean that that dollar goes a bit further at the buying side as well. So just take a deep breath, speak to your local real estate agent, your whānau, your friends, and just go, you know, like, if I am buying in the same market, what does this mean for me? And look, if maybe you have to adjust your price as a seller when you are putting an offer onto another property, perhaps you can speak to them about adjusting your price as a buyer as well.
2: Kia ora, kia ora. And we're looking at other aspects also. We've been talking about the sellers, but also looking at the buyers now. How might the trend of smaller average price reductions impact buyer confidence and activity within Northland?
3: I think that's been a positive sign for those who are buying, because, again, not only are the prices starting to meet the market, but I think we all start to feel like we're getting a bit of a deal if, you know, we start to see those prices drop. The other thing I would say with buyers, and something to be mindful about it, and, you know, keep that in your mind, is that, look, we might have an increase, been quite a bit of talk about an increase in the interest rates that might come through due to inflation. So what I would say is just make sure you keep your eye on that, because if you're sort of sitting in the wings at the moment thinking, I might wait, just make sure that's part of your equation when you're thinking about your strategy for purchasing or transacting a home, because we would, you know, of course we would love you to get that property at a really good price, but also at a good interest rate as well, so you're not paying too a higher interest rate when you go into that beautiful new whare.
2: So much to take into consideration there, Vanessa. But finally, in what ways could increased listings combined with more realistic pricing shape the future property market in Northland?
3: Yeah, I think there's a beauty of something that we hear often, and if you've done any kind of study of economics, or we sort of hear a lot about the free market, and what that's really interesting is, as you know, New Zealanders, we get to participate in a true free market, which is the New Zealand property market, and so we get the beauty of seeing the supply, that's those beautiful sellers coming to the market, the demand, which is those buyers who put their hand in their pocket and they pay that money, and that is the beauty of the market, is that those two things have to meet, and we get the privilege of being part of that, especially in the northern region. So what I would say is, you know, start to have those conversations. There's no harm in having a kōrero, right? That doesn't cost you anything. If you are thinking about buying or you're thinking about selling, chat to some people, chat to some whānau, have a look at local experts. You know, it might be a mortgage broker, it might be an accountant, it might be just a really good friend who's done this a couple of times, because I do think, you know, there's nothing more beautiful than having a whare to call your own, and it costs you nothing to have, you know, as I said, a little kōrero with some whānau about what that could look like for you. But I think the property market's very stable right now. This is personally my favourite type of market to transact in, because it just means you've got a bit more stability, you don't have to rush, and you can get those experts in around you to help you.
2: I know a lot of us these days do lots of research online, but at times there's a whole lot of infodemic. There's so much information about so many different things. If we're looking at housing, sometimes it's telling us, do we really want to be paying someone else's rent? So go and buy a house, or buying a house can also include all these different things that you've just mentioned as well, rates and all these other things that we have to take into consideration. So at times we can be left dormant and still sitting, not making a decision. But any final kōrero that you might be able to share with us that would be able to guide us to the next step?
3: I would say don't be afraid to ask the questions. Don't be afraid to talk to people that you trust, because that doesn't cost you anything. And I would say that, you know, there is something really special about you know, you, if you are purchasing a home, they do say the best time to purchase a home is 10 years ago and the second best time is today. Of course, if that works for you, your whānau and your financial situation, but having something to call your own, to come home to every night, to raise your whānau in, you know, I just think if that's on your mind or you're thinking about that for 2026, just have a kōrero with those people that you trust, and maybe that will just be enough for you to think about perhaps what that looks like for you either way, because I absolutely agree. There is so much out there and it can feel really overwhelming. So speak to those who trust, who you trust, and I know that the right decision for you and your whānau will come through.
2: Vanessa, again, appreciate your time and also your kōrero. They'll be able to help us understand a little bit more about the property market, but also specifically here in Northland and things that we can take into consideration. Tāku kia kui tēnei wā, kia matara ki ora.
3: Nā mihi.
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0: Ted Anger. This is a very sacred place for the Māori. According to custom, this is the place from where the spirits gather after travelling up the west coast. After climbing down to the Puhutukawa tree, which faces the homeland of Hawaiki, they leap off and continue on their journey. Te Ta, Rainga, place of living. Te Rainga.
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3: Kia ora, good morning.
2: Hey, good to have you on our show this morning and have a little bit of a kōrero about this particular kaupapa itself, the property market in Q1, and getting a little bit of an understanding about where that sets us at the moment. Before we get right into that, can you share again a little bit more about who you are, where you're from, and what it is that you do?
3: Oh, sure. Kia ora koutou katoa ko Vanessa Williams, taku ingoa, ko no Tauranga Moana aho, ko Carol Gambitsis, taku mama, ko Dave Taylor, taku papa, no mai, haere mai. Thank you so much for having me on this morning. I'm Vanessa, and I have the privilege of speaking to the New Zealand property market often, and today I would love to share a little kōrero with about the Northland property market, and more specifically about what's happening in the area with terms of vendors bringing their properties onto the market and actually having to readjust those prices to meet the market, meet those beautiful buyers out there.
2: Kia ora, appreciate that kōrero and getting a little bit more of an understanding about who's going to be sharing this information with us today. So more than 54 million wiped from property market in Q1. What does that mean?
3: Yeah, so what that means is that, look, we have seen quite a shift in the property market, especially post-COVID, that sellers are coming onto the market, but look, they are having to really think about their pricing strategies and what it is, how much they are able to command for their properties. And so when we see a price drop on our site, what that means is that it's come onto realestate.co.nz, it has a listed price, let's just call it $1 million, and then because the property isn't moving, it isn't selling, buyers are not seeing that value. That lovely vendor has had to readjust that price, let's say drop $100,000, so then it's $900,000, and that would equate to part of that $54 million that has dropped out of the New Zealand property market right across the motu.
2: Kia ora, that gives a lot more understanding about what that really means. So it's not just within one particular area, but there could be a whole lot of homes or just a whole lot of buyers who not willing to put up $1 million at the moment and hopefully waiting for their drop in the market. So how might the relatively high rate of price drops in Northland reflect changing buyer expectations in this particular region of Northland?
3: Amount of your listings that have had a price drop. So looking nationally right across the motu, there's around 5% of homes. So that's looking at every single home that's had a price drop compared to the total listings available. In the Northland region, you've actually seen double that. So well over double, actually. You've seen 11% of your homes listed in the last quarter. So we're talking January to the end of March here, have had a price drop, and they've actually had an average price drop of around $39,000. So what that tells me is that perhaps vendors or sellers are coming to the market, they're being a little bit ambitious with their pricing strategies, and look, buyers just aren't quite there yet. And in order for those lovely sellers to meet the market in the Northland region, they're not only having to drop their price quite a bit, but they are also having to drop it more than the average across New Zealand. So across Aotearoa, the average price drops around $35,000, and in Northland, the sellers up there are having to drop it around $39,000.
2: And you did speak about some of the sellers particularly being maybe ambitious at times like this, and there's been so many things influencing the way that we spend money, especially with this war and fuel prices and everything else, that we're starting to look at everything in life. How do we spend our money? Where are our priorities? But what factors could be influencing the sellers within Northland to adjust their prices more frequently than in other regions?
3: Yeah, I would say it's been a fascinating start to 2026. Like, I just think if we had come into January and thinking, wonder what's going to happen this year, I don't think anybody would have put money on the geopolitical issues that we have seen, and therefore the flow-on effect to everybody out there on our whānau with their challenging wallets every day, because I think no matter whether we drive a car or we take a bus or we need food, all of it has to come, you know, by truck or by car at the moment. And so, you know, I feel like that is a really challenging start to 2026. But look, we are ambitious with what we do, and we are stay strong to that. And I think that what sellers are having to rethink about is they're also having to look at that price that they are expecting for those properties and going, look, the beautiful buyers out there, they are struggling at the moment with all of those factors. So I think that's been a bit of an interesting piece for sellers. What I would say to those sellers out there, if they are listening and thinking, my goodness, this is tough, I would really like a price for my property, but I'm unable to get it. What I would say to you is that if you are transacting in the same market, the reality of it is the price that you get for your property today, because the market is very stable at the moment, like we're not seeing those price increases that we saw back at the peak of the market, when you're transacting in the same market, it does mean that that dollar goes a bit further at the buying side as well. So just take a deep breath, speak to your local real estate agent, your whānau, your friends, and just go, you know, like, if I am buying in the same market, what does this mean for me? And look, if maybe you have to adjust your price as a seller when you are putting an offer on to another property, perhaps you can speak to them about adjusting your price as a buyer as well.
2: Kia ora. And we're looking at other aspects also. We've been talking about the sellers, but also looking at the buyers now. How might the trend of smaller average price reductions impact buyer confidence and activity within Northland?
3: I think that's been a positive sign for those who are buying, because, again, not only are the prices starting to meet the market, but I think we all start to feel like we're getting a bit of a deal if, you know, we start to see those prices drop. The other thing I would say with buyers, and something to be mindful about it, and, you know, keep that in your mind, is that, look, we might have an increase, been quite a bit of talk about an increase in the interest rates that might come through due to inflation. So what I would say is just make sure you keep your eye on that, because if you're sort of sitting in the wings at the moment thinking, I might wait, just make sure that's part of your equation when you're thinking about your strategy for purchasing or transacting a home, because we would, you know, of course we would love you to get that property at a really good price, but also at a good interest rate as well, so you're not paying too a higher interest rate when you go into that beautiful new whare.
2: So much to take into consideration there, Vanessa. But finally, in what ways could increased listings combined with more realistic pricing shape the future property market in Northland?
3: Yeah, I think there's a beauty of something that we hear often, and if you've done any kind of study of economics, or we sort of hear a lot about the free market, and what that's really interesting is, as you know, New Zealanders, we get to participate in a true free market, which is the New Zealand property market. And so we get the beauty of seeing the supply, that's those beautiful sellers coming to the market, the demand, which is those buyers who put their hand in their pocket and they pay that money. And that is the beauty of the market, is that those two things have to meet, and we get the privilege of being part of that, especially in the northern region. So what I would say is, you know, start to have those conversations. There's no harm in having a korero, right? That doesn't cost you anything. If you are thinking about buying or you're thinking about selling, chat to some people, chat to some whānau, have a look at local experts. You know, it might be a mortgage broker, it might be an accountant, it might be just a really good friend who's done this a couple of times, because I do think, you know, there's nothing more beautiful than having a whare to call your own, but it costs you nothing to have, you know, as I said, a little korero with some whānau about what that could look like for you. But I think the property market's very stable right now. This is personally my favourite type of market to transact in, because it just means you've got a bit more stability. You don't have to rush, and you can get those experts in around you to help you.
2: I know a lot of us these days do lots of research online, but at times there's a whole lot of infodemic. There's so much information about so many different things. If we're looking at housing, sometimes it's telling us, do we really want to be paying someone else's rent? So go and buy a house, or buying a house can also include all these different things that you've just mentioned as well, rates and all these other things that we have to take into consideration. So at times we can be left dormant and still sitting, not making a decision. But any final kōrero that you might be able to share with us that would be able to guide us to the next step?
3: I would say don't be afraid to ask the questions. Don't be afraid to talk to people that you trust, because that doesn't cost you anything. And I would say that, you know, there is something really special about, you know, if you are purchasing a home, they do say the best time to purchase a home is 10 years ago and the second best time is today. Of course, if that works for you, your whānau and your financial situation, but having something to call your own, to come home to every night, to raise your whānau in, you know, I just think Just if that's on your mind or you're thinking about that for 2026, just have a kōrero with those people that you trust, and maybe that will just be enough for you to think about perhaps what that looks like for you either way, because I absolutely agree. There is so much out there and it can feel really overwhelming. So speak to those who you trust, and I know that the right decision for you and your whānau will come through.
2: Vanessa, again, appreciate your time and also your kōrero. They'll be able to help us understand a little bit more about the property market, but also specifically here in Northland and things that we can take into consideration. Tāku kia kui tēnei wā, kia matara kia ora.
3: Nā mihi.
2: Hoi noi tātou mā, ko Vanessa Williams, tērā tētahi o ngā māngai mō real estate irakau ira NZ. 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

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Now Pāua is famous as a sheep station and also as a commercial fishing port. 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
1: 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This was the saying of hongi hika. Its meaning was this, that hongi would never agree to save a person in his battles if he was not as brave as he was. Hongi hika's fighting extended to all the tribes on this island, and even to his own people.
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2: 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From this day forward, the question is no longer, what will the Crown do? The question becomes, what will we do?
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2: Crown did not negotiate the price for your land clearly, and you lost Kāinga on the lands that were not reserved. The Crown sincerely apologises that it unjustly exiled your tūpuna to Tasmania in 1846 and extended martial law in 1847 without sufficient justification. The Crown profoundly regrets that its actions in the 1860s led to war and bloodshed. In the following movie. It's particularly sorry it caused tensions between hapū, many of whom are divisively labelled as hostile, and for the long-lasting stigma that resulted.
6: I nā ngā kupu kōrero, ngā kupu whakaari nā tohu kākahi. Reira, tika ana, me tū mai te rānei ki rungo o ngā pairangi ki rungo o Kaiwaiki. 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
10: I don't know how many members we had and it's their first time on the stage. A lot returned from last year, but I'd say probably 80%. And either the boom this time last year or this time.
9: Mai ki atu te manawa Māoria ki ngā tau 20. 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
12: Our kapa is a whānau team and te nuinga o rātau i tipu mai i te hapori, i roti te hapori o Manutuke, te kura o Manutuke. And yes, we were lucky enough to raise them in our ohaka in our time. Of course, they've got new kaiako now.
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13: So this will be your first time ever performing anywhere, so yeah, koe re te take nei, ke konei.
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14: 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But yeah, he didn't need a tummy much.
13: It was good that I was sitting by myself because someone was cutting onions somewhere.
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Atamari, morena kia koutou katoa. And welcome back to another Tai Pari Tai Tumu request. I'm Mete Whanau on this Tuesday morning, Tuesday the 5th of May of Haratua. Kei te pēhia koutou I tēnei ata. How are you feeling this morning? Hope you're feeling good. Hope you're feeling pai. Ko Tipine at home. My name is Tipine. I will be with you up until 6 o'clock. I te ata nei. For the next 1 hour, 57 minutes. E hoa ma. No reira. After this next waiata by the Eagles, I will be giving out our request line. Phone numbers.

If you would like to ring from your landline phone, our 0800 number is 0800 824 727. 0800 824 727. If you live in Tauranga Moana, 578 2982 578 2982. And if you'd like to ring using your mobile phone, 07578 2982 07578 2982. E hoa mā. Nō reira, why am I? Please ring in. I would love to pay your waiata and send it out to whomever you would like to send it out to this morning. Pēnei, just like these next two coming up, as usual, to get our show started. From me, going out to each and every one of you who have tuned in this morning. Atamari e, morena.

Waiata there from me, going out to each and every one of you who have tuned in this morning. Mōrena. Mōrena Joy. Kōrua ko Patrick, you and your son Patrick. Ngā mihi o te ata kia kōrua. Joy and Patrick would like to send these first two waiata out to everyone listening in. Tuatahi rā, Boy Zone with No Matter What. Tuarua, Royal Bison with California Blue. Whakarongo mai.

California Blue by Roy Orbison, and before that, No Matter What by Boyzone, and those who waiata were for Joy and her son Patrick. I'll be back later to play you a second dedication, but meanwhile, Morena Roger, kia ora. And Roger too would like to send these two waiata out to everyone who's listening in. Tuatahi Rā by The Birds, Mr. Tambourine Man, Tuarua, Bunny Walters, The Nearest Thing to Heaven.

Miss the Tambourine Man by the Birds and The Nearest Thing to Heaven, Bunny Walters. Those two, Waiata Wiffle Roger, going out to everyone listening in. Coming up right now, Mōrena Koro down the end to Tairāwhiti. And Koro 2 would like to send these two Waiata out to everyone. Everyone listening in, everyone tuned in this morning. Koutou Katoa. Tuatahi Rā by Jennifer Warnes, Right Time of the Night. Tuarua by Josh Tatofi, Storms Never Last. Whakarongo moe.

It's the right time of the night, Jennifer Warnes and Josh Potofi, Storms Never Last. There's two wire the wiffle koro down the Antitide RPT, going out to everyone listening in. Inaine Morena Mistika, aka Reg, down there in Waitara. So therefore these two wire the going out to all his whānau in Waitara, and also out to his brother, Michael. Kia ora, Michael. Tuatahi Rā, Red Sails in the Sunset by Fats Domino. Tuarua, Maku by Dennis Marsh.

Magu by Dinner Smash, and before that was Red Sails in the Sunset, that's Domino. Those two Waiata were for Mr. Ika, aka Reg, down there in Waitara. Going out to all his whānau in Waitara and out to his brother Michael. Ka pai. Next dedication I'd like to pay is for Aroha Nui. And again, going out to everyone who's listening in from Aroha Nui. Waiata Tuatahi, it's an oldie. The Dear John Letter Song. The Dear John Letter Song by Gene Shepherd and Ferlin Husky. And your Waiata Tuarua by Stevie Wonder. I just called to say I love you.

Dear John, and I just called to say I love you for Aroha Nui and going out to everyone who's tuned in this morning. Ka pai, ināianei mōrena rātahi. 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

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Inaene, morena Michael. Michael would like to send these two waiata out to his brother Reg, Whaia Maikara, Patsy and Johnny, Stephen, Chicken Abraham, Vianne and Blue Boy in the Waikato, Uwin and Kohu whanau here in Tauranga, his sister-in-law Gina, the kaumātua in Waitara, and Jamie Cooper. Two waiata here from UB40, many awa to cross, and then red wine.

to Waiata there by UB40, Red Red Wine and Many Rivers to Cross. And those to Waiata were for Michael, and going out to his usual Rōpū. Hope you enjoyed your Waiata, e hoa. Kia ora, time here at Taipari Taitimu is 6 minutes after 5 a.m. Nō reira, ngā nama waia. If you'd like to ring from your landline phone, 0800 824 727. If you live in Tauranga Moana, 578-2982. And if you'd like to ring using your mobile phone, 07578-2982. 07578-2982. E hoa mā. Ināianei, I'd like to play two waiata here for Mata. And Mata would like to send these two waiata out to Clark, Cora, Stanley, and also to her whānau all over the motu and in Australia. Tuatahi by Marsha Griffiths, Children of Israel. 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

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Hope you enjoyed your two waiata, ewa. Kia ora. Inaene. I would like to play these two songs and send them out from me, going out to each and every one of you who have joined in this morning. Koutou, e whakarongo mai ana, ki tai pari, tai timu. 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Nō reira, whakarongo mai rā.

time right now here at Taipari Taitimu is 21 minutes after 5 a.m. Me homa. Nā reira, inaene. I'd like to play a second dedication for Joy and her son Patrick. Morena, morena, anō kia kōrua. And these two waiata for Joy and Patrick and going out to everyone who's tuned in, everyone listening in. Tuatahi by Isla Grant, A Single Yellow Rose, and Tuarua by Gene Autry, South of the Border.

South of the Border and A Single Yellow Rose. That was the second dedication for Joy and her son Patrick. Going out to everyone listening in. Ka whai, you know, now I'd like to play a second dedication for Aroha Nui, but this time going out to all the beautiful kuia and her over 70s group. Piki Rohina, Sue, Harata, her younger sister Nomai, Trina, Jill, Janet, Lena, Diane, Ludin, Shirley, Gabriel, Gail, Ella and Moana. Tuatahi by Eddie Gourmet, Eddie Gourmet, I think that's how he said, Blame It on the Bossa Nova, Tuarua, by Doris Day, Kei Sera, Sera, Whatever Will Be, Will Be.

Okay, Sarah, and before that water, those two water, that was the second dedication for Aroha Nui and going out to her over 70s group. Oh, Blame It on the Bossa Nova was the water before that. How about you, Homa? Just coming up to 27 minutes away from 6 o'clock. Nō reira. Anei rā. E tahi waiata.

No, they didn't want my quahoot. They not. It is me for another morning on this Tuesday morning, Tuesday the 5th of May. I do hope you enjoyed the show as much as I enjoyed being with you at the other night. I do hope you have a lovely day at Mahi, or whatever you may get up to today at Homa. And I look forward to catching up with you on tomorrow morning's show on Taipari Taitumu. Until then, be good, be kind, kia tūturu, o piti whakamaua, kia tīna, tīna, haumi e hui e, pai ki e. Atamari e, morena.

0: Te kua mai mā te heku ngā whakapāhotanga hei āwhinei ngā kaupapa, marunga i ngā iarere o te iwatakau mā whetu i rātahi, he reo taumata o te motu.
1: This is a huge reminder. Sorry, that was a bit much. 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

0: ora ko Rob Ruha tēnei, kei te whakarongo mai koe ki te reo irirangi o te hiku o te ika.
1: Taipa. Here's another version of the story of Taipa. Now Cody was very envious of the people and of the area of Taipa itself being so rich in kaimoana, you just had to put your hand in the water and you'd pull some sort of seafood out. He coveted the area so much, he named it Taipa. Tai, Tai. Pa, touch. Taipa.

0: headache, you know. After traveling many hours of climbing up and down rocky headlands, Tohe and Ariki arrived in the place now known as Herekino. Now there was a man of that time named Taumaha, who had said a number of snares which had been improperly tied. Tohe declared that they were very badly made, so he called this place Herekino. Here, tie up, kino, bang. Herekino.
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1: 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Aurere lies at the mouth of the Awapuka River, not far from Taipa. This beautiful spot gets its name from a terrible epidemic that struck the area. For many days and nights, the wailings of sorrow for the dead could be heard. So this place was called Te Aureretanga, which was later shortened to Te Aurere, which means to groan and wail for the dead. Te Aurere.

0: Tapotupotu Bay. Within the Pupaki Coastal Park, Tapotupotu Bay is now a place for camping and having a picnic. Tapotupotu means low-lying, just like the area. Tapotupotu Bay, the bay that's low-lying to the rest of the area. Tapotupotu.
1: Ko Ngāti Moitonga Whakakawa Kai. Ngāti Moitonga, who make food taste bitter.
2: These people under Tawi and Maraipiti were renowned for their speed and a back-to-back stance in fighting, which was very successful, so that any invading forces were overcome by these people. One Ngāpuhi party which went to take the pā, Puketapu, were all consumed in a fire of Kawakawa. One big battle between Tawi, Maraipiti and Ngāpuhi occurred at Popotopā. Fires were lit in all the houses, and the doors closed sufficiently to allow the fires burning in them just to be seen. Then they left. Ngāpuhi, seeing the fires, decided to attack at dawn, and when they did so, they found no people were there, and fell into the snare set by Tawi and Maraipiti. They were thus defeated. The account continues. 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
1: Tāpotu Potu Bay. Within the Pupaki Coastal Park, Tāpotu Potu Bay is now a place for camping and having a picnic. Tāpotu Potu means low-lying, just like the area. Tāpotu Potu Bay, the bay that's low-lying to the rest of the area. Tāpotu Potu.

0: Tokerau Beach. Tokerau gets its name from an ancestor called Koi Haruru. He and his war party of 100 warriors were trying to get from one side of the beach to the other. However, they couldn't get through because of another group defending that area. So Koi prayed and chanted. Then he and his warriors were turned into worms, and they burrowed down into the sand and came out on the other side. Toke, worm. Low, 100. Tokerau.
1: Ko Ngāti Moitonga Whakakawa Kai, Ngāti Moitonga, who make food taste bitter.
2: These people under Tawi and Maraipiti were renowned for their speed and a back-to-back stance in fighting, which was very successful, so that any invading forces were overcome by these people. One Ngāpuhi party which went to take the pā, Puketapu, were all consumed in a fire of Kawakawa. One big battle between Tawi, Maraipiti and Ngāpuhi occurred at Popotopā. Fires were lit in all the houses and the doors closed sufficiently to allow the fires burning in them just to be seen. Then they left. Ngāpuhi, seeing the fires, decided to attack at dawn, and when they did so, they found no people were there and fell into the snare set by Tawi and Maraipiti. They were thus defeated. The account continues. 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
1: It's easy for life admin to slip down the list. 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
2: Waikanae. Now Tohe carried on down the beach and was actually stopped by the high tide. He did, however, see some mullet, some kanai, swimming along. So he performed a karakia so that they would be able to ride across on the backs of these mullet, these kanai. And he remembered the name and named the place after that incident. Wai Water, Kanai Mullet, Waikanae.

0: Te Paki. So the area we call Te Paki and the coastal park itself extends from Cape Maria van Diemen eastwards across to Spirits Bay, with another piece at the North Cape and on the north side of the entrance to Parengarenga Harbour. Te Ta Paki, fine weather or clear skies. Te Paki.
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3: The explanation for the saying is that there are many influential chiefs amongst the Ngāpuhi tribes, and that each chief rules according to his own authority. One chief lives in peace with his people, another fights with his, yet others keep the peace while others again fight by stealth. This is the meaning of the above saying. However, the real meaning of that saying lies in the comparison with a broken canoe which has many holes in it. For when some of these holes are blocked up, others let the water through because of the great number of holes in the canoe. Similarly, with the chiefs of the Ngāpuhi people, while some chiefs press for the cease of fighting, others are up and fighting.
1: Ngāpuhi ko whārou. Ngāpuhi of 100 holes.
4: Whare te iwi ko Troy Kingi tēnei e whakarongo ana koutou ki te hiku o te ika. 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
1: It's easy for Life Admin to slip down the list. 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
1: Here kino. After travelling many hours of climbing up and down rocky headlands, Tohe and Ariki arrived in the place now known as Here kino. Now there was a man of that time named Taumaha, who had set a number of snares which had been improperly tied. Tohe declared that they were very badly made, so he called this place Here kino. Here, tie up, kino, bang. Here kino.

0: Kapu Wairua, also known as Spirits Bay. The name of Kapu Wairua comes from an event that took place in this area. Tohe, an ancestor, was lonely for his daughter who had moved away. His people didn't want him to go in search of his daughter, fearing he would die. To this he replied to them,
1: I can shelter from the rain, but I cannot shelter from the longing for my daughter. I shall search as far as Hokianga and beyond. All that you shall possess is my spirit.
0: Kapo catch. Wairua spirit. Kapo Wairua.
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0: That word is called Tangaroa, and it was from Ray and Tekiwa. You're at 6:03. Hi, and great to have you with us today. Huhana Linden is in the wings, in the green room, literally, and mostly cloudy today in town with a few showers, mainly north of the city. Today's high 20, overnight 14, showers tomorrow clearing, mainly fine for Thursday. High tides for the Waitemata Horoki Golf, quarter to, or thereabouts, 20 to 10 this morning, and at Onehunga at around 12:30. Huhana Linden's with us. Hey, Huhana, te lakwe. Great to talk with you today, Huhana. The Mana Wahine Inquiry is one of the matters we'll be speaking to. It returns to Taitokura. Thank you for joining us, Tuhine. Tēnā koe. What does it mean for Wahine Māori here to finally have a national platform to speak to the Crown about the inequities they've carried for generations? Can you tell us more about the Mana Wahine Inquiry and where and when in the North, please? Huhana, tēnā koe.
1: Tēnā koe. We are at Motutau Marae and Heartland Ngāti Hine for the Mana Wahine Inquiry this week. And the pau, or the focus of this week's hearing, is on rangatiratanga. So claimants, whānau, are assembling to share both historic understandings of rangatiratanga in relation to Mana Wahine, but also contemporary understandings and the way with which we have suffered prejudice through the generations. Prejudice, barriers, discrimination, all of that is coming out.

0: So tomorrow, I am on the stand at 9 a.m. alongside Wahine Rangatira, Marama Davidson, as the longest-serving Wahine Māori MP in Parliament and co-leader of the Greens. We have Kieran Leone, who will take the stand alongside us, both as Labour candidate for Tāmaki Makaurau, but as the first Wahine Māori to stand for the mayoralty in Tāmaki Makaurau. Iha Pera Paniora, who works for Te Runanga o Ngāti Whātua, but was our one and only Māori ward councillor at Kaipara District Council. Man, that's been an experience. And Nikki Wakefield, who is a soldier for us, for the hapua whangarei in local government and representing us within central government as well on hapu issues. That's my panel. I'm bringing forward a variety of voices to represent both the barriers, the challenges, and the experiences of wahine in these spaces, local and central government. I want to mihi also to mai whanaunga from Ngāti Hine, who are standing also, Auntie Moemeon Tāpeka, Henare Rowena Tana, who, you know, we're at Manu Koroki. Manu Koroki Marae was carved by wahine. It's a beautiful thing. Mai tupuna, Hini Te Kore and her cousin, Pera Prima, offered the wood, supplied the wood, the timber, to build the whare runanga. We have long legacies of expressions of mana wahine through the generations. These are the types of stories that I expect to hear, but also we heard from Hokianga yesterday and more to come today.
1: Tēnā koe. Tough turf for the tribunal members who are hearing the kōrero. Are you able to note some on their panel, the tribunal?
0: I'd like to acknowledge our judge, Sarah Reeves, and all that she has done for the Waitangi Tribunal to date. She's been in the north for urgent hearings and claims. We've also got Matuarua Kerehond, so bringing that wahine mete tāne perspective. It's important, I think, that in hearings such as mana wahine, that it is a stand of solidarity, tāne me te wahine, and that's being reflected in the Waitangi Tribunal, but also in the way that claimants move. I think about Lee Harris yesterday from Hokianga and her mum. So they are coming from both a historic Hokianga voice perspective, but also what they have experienced in the system to date. We are hearing from those who have been in the health system and those things as managers and those who have been, you know, working in the system, seeing those challenges and the prejudice suffered by wahine. So it's a beautiful thing to come together on the marae. You know, the Waitangi Tribunal has been stretched, of course. We have both the kaupapa inquiries that are underway, as well as a huge number of urgencies that the tribunal is hearing. And we only just finished the education urgency last week, and now we've got the current urgency on the changes, the review of treaty principles and legislation, again led by Ngāti Hine Te Kapo Tai. So, you know, it is so much for the tribunal to do, and we are super grateful to have them on our marae this week.
1: Some regard them as a toothless tiger. I'm chairing a panel at the Auckland Writers' Festival next week, talking with Cohen Jones, Jacqueline Paul, and also Makine Mutu, who've written the history of the tribunal 50 years on. Of course, it was established in 1975. What would you say of its powers or lack of, and how would you assess their contribution to Te Ao Māori across the last 5 decades? I'm talking about the tribunal's work across the board.
0: The worth of the tribunal is immeasurable. The hearings, the evidence, the research, the history that they have collected on our historic losses is huge for us. It's a puna kōrero for tiwi Māori, but it also documents the breaches and the omissions of the Crown suffered by our people across the motu. So for the historic claims, it has been massive. One of the issues, of course, is that it is the ability for them to make binding recommendations. That is a gap that continues to remain. And as the Green Party, we want to charge them up. We want to supercharge them to be able to make those binding recommendations and that the Crown needs to listen. The kaupapa inquiry is underway right now for mana wahine. We've had the veterans inquiry. We've got climate change.

0: huge numbers of kaupapa inquiry because the breaches of the Crown are not historic. They're happening right now, as we've seen with the education urgency. Now we've got the current urgency on the review of treaty legislation. It's the thing, the Waitangi Tribunal is absolutely needed, but we need to strengthen it. And that's what the Greens are committed to, strengthen the Waitangi Tribunal.
1: Tēnā koe, is still just recommendatory rather than binding powers, which is a source of frustration. Many wahine are describing ongoing exclusion from decision-making and leadership hūhana, but how do these stories shared at the hearings reflect the daily realities that are faced by wahine Māori, whether in housing or health, employment or community safety and the like?
0: It's absolutely core to the local voice that comes through in hearings. And so for the Mana Wahine Inquiry we've got this week and we have next week as well in Wellington, and hearing the local perspectives and what they have seen both in history as well as lived experience is really important. So that's what I appreciate of the way with which our whānau are moving in this inquiry. We reflect back on Puna Wahine experienced, and then what has changed in these modern days. And those are some of the reflections that, like, I'm going to share. Like, we had Kaitaia, remembrance or the commemorations of the signing of Te Tiriti o Waitangi last week, 186 years. Three tūpuna wahine signed in Kaitaia Te Tiriti o Waitangi. Now, their descendants are mobilising and continuing to contribute to the Mana Wahine Inquiry as wahine rangatira of this generation, asking the tribunal what has changed. You know, come on, Crown. We continue to see these breaches every day and the way with which us as wahine, we have our voices muffled, muzzled often in times. We have blockages in the way that we can express ourselves. And so these hearings are essential for us to be heard, but documented and then researched to be able to provide a voice to Aotearoa, but also to the kāwanatanga and Konihira to do better.
1: Tēnā koe, thank you. I spoke earlier in the program with Shane Jones, who flatly and publicly denied climate change as an issue and again reflected on his anti-environmentalist or anti-green attitude as shrill. What would you say, as we have one of our prominent Māori leaders, such an advocate or a naysayer regarding the realities of climate change? How dangerous is it to completely ignore what we are collectively witnessing?
0: Being from the north and seeing the lived reality of our communities, both urban and rural, just this year, clearly climate change is impacting our communities. Clearly our infrastructure is not holding up. Our marae opened their doors and this government is ripping away, centralising and mainstreaming oranga marae, funding that is there to help our marae strengthen the infrastructure in the way that they're able to deliver support to whānau in times of need. Climate change is real. You just have to look at the floods that we've suffered and the way with which our communities continue to have to come back, you know, stand up again, support one another, the way that councils and civil defence are there. These things are no longer 1 in 10 years or 1 in 100 years. They're happening every few months. Let's not close our eyes to the reality.
1: We've got a budget coming up. It appears that all political parties, and in particular the three associated with the current governing coalition arrangement, are all jockeying for position. We've seen Seymour and ACT pushing through this take effect to kaupapa changes in legislation, which is being supported, it would seem, by those in the coalition arrangement. Now, immigration is the target, it would seem, for the ACT party, wanting to put a levy on those who come in on work visas, and also pushing for them not to be able to access New Zealand health services, etc., for something like 5 years. It feels as though all are taking a swipe at immigration as they try to differentiate themselves from each other as we go up to November 7. What thoughts you on what we're witnessing?
0: As tangata whenua, I'm worried. because those migrants that are coming in on work visas are here to fill a skills shortage. We are often targeting specific parts of our communities to come in and uffy us. And not all of those jobs that they're coming in to do are well paid. So if you go and put extra tariffs and charges, you block them from accessing high water services while they're here, is it really appealing to come and uffy Aotearoa? Is this really a place that you want to come and mahi? Because, you know, you're going to be charged as well as having the cost of living, the cost of rent, the cost of your petrol. These people who are coming in often aren't on, you know, big salaries or big wages. So kia aroha mai, you know, this is a part of continued narratives of division. Now is the time for us to really reach out with ringamanaki across our communities so everybody has the ability to both work, live and thrive in Aotearoa.
1: Tēnā koe, thanks very much. We've got a budget coming up. It's there's talk of stagflation. Certainly, we know that pay rises haven't been forthcoming as inflation bites away at every dollar that New Zealanders earn. And for a for parties that came together saying economic recovery was the main focus of their work, I'm not anticipating too much bright news in the budget. 2.5 years in, they'll still be blaming the previous government spending for the economic malaise that we are exposed to. Appropriate, inappropriate, or they just haven't got it right?
0: Enough excuse making, really. As the health spokesperson for the Greens and someone who lives in rural Northland, I am really aloha for a stretched and tired workforce. The way with which the health dollar has been spent and the blockages that we have in delivery of services. Don't even try and get a doctor's appointment in rural Northland, you know what I mean? And our people require these services. Our health system is not growing and supplying the resources and support into rural communities to be able to deliver effective services. When you're sick, it's not 9 to 5. And yet for us in Northland, for instance, in rural health, if you're going to try and access A&E services or after hour support, you've got to drive to Kaitaia, Kawakawa or Whangarei. And so we're in a situation where we have doctorless hospitals right now. So, you know, it's time to resource and fuel up the system rather than be matapiko and shut down and tighten the belt. We need to be resourcing the system to be effective so all of us have health and well-being. All of us have a whare haumaru. There are so many cuts. Our people are tired.
1: Tēnā koe, Huhana. I'm anticipating quite a race for representation Māori in the Taitokorau electorate. You are positioned well and many believing with your public persona and the regularity with which you attend kaupapa in the north that you're a big chance. How important is it for you, Tuahine, to do as well as you can to represent the Green Party interests, but also to push for the opportunity to represent the Māori seat of Taitokorau? What would be your proudest, would it be your proudest achievement if you were able to secure that seat?
0: Look, you know, I'm grateful for the support that I have from the Green Party members. And I move forward with confidence into the Taitokorau electorate campaign. I stand by my record in showing up in community and listening and following through. So I've got strong, deep connections into community, into hapu, iwi and marae. And I've got good respect across the board. So, you know, I want to be resourced as the electorate MP. I want to have kaimahi on the ground. I want to be doing the mahi more and more. So for me, I'm moving forward with confidence because I know that, you know, I've been doing the mahi over the past 2-3 years as a list MP. Imagine what I could do as the electorate MP. So it means a lot, and I would really appreciate that tautoko from the electorate.
1: Tēnā koe. Well, I appreciate your willingness to talk about particularly northern issues, but wider issues, Māori, on a regular basis. It's going to be a fight to represent there. But you're in, and good luck to you. Thanks so much for giving us an overview of the importance of the tribunal hearings in the next week ahead, looking at the Manawahine inquiry. Joining us from Motutau is our tuhine. Wonderful to have you with us, too, Huhana Linden. Ngā mihi, Sister, tēnā koe.
0: Tēnā koe, tēnā tātou katoa.
1: Kia ora. Well, we've had a fair few political perspectives today, and while Hayley Maxwell is standing for Te Pāti Māori and Ike Rō Rāwhiti, she is also a Hāti Ngāti fan. And today we're talking about the Kapa Haka, one of the oldest gatherings of Kapa Haka in our country, Tamararo, which was held over the weekend. Hayley, thanks so much for sharing some time with us again on Mate. Tēnā koe.
2: Morena tayo.
1: Kia ora.
2: Tēnā koe.
1: Kia ora. Tamararo is a real feature, and of course we've got a Kapa Haka man who rang you this morning, Rangitawa Reedy. So he keeps us abreast of all the regional competitions. What did you enjoy most about the stage work and the Manawarau show over the weekend, Hayley?
2: Well, just the fact that this is the 74th year for Tamararo, you know, one of the oldest, the oldest competition in Aotearoa and the world that exhibits, you know, our amazing taonga that is haka. Just to see all the groups who supported, who stood to compete, to support this kaupapa from Mokopuna all the way to our kaumātua and kuia. I think without all the supporting teams and the teams that put their hand up to support our kaupapa here in Te Tai Rāwhiti, that's what Tamararo is all about.
1: And Orani tells me you used to be his babysitter. So there, the relationship is strengthened as well. Look, I've often thought that our kapa haka provide us with a wonderful social history. It's almost like a reach back in current affairs. And if you looked back at the subject of waiata and haka across those 74 years, it would be an amazing collection of Māori perspectives. Our songwriters and performers do us an immense service, which is sometimes overlooked, that being that their compositions actually reflect the reality of Māori life across the decades. How important is it to you that this is acknowledged, the social commentary and social histories that are touched on each time our people take the stage?
2: Well, you know, I learnt about the political world through haka, through waiata, through compositions, you know, from composers such as Moi Pewhairangi, Tuini Ngāwai, Bill Kerekere, you know, some of the greats of this art of te ao haka. So, yeah, absolutely, you know, without composers, without the tohunga, without the experts of crafting words to tell a story, so we're reminded and never forget, you know, about the impacts of what the government has done to us since the signing of Te Tiriti o Waitangi. You know, karehe mea tuatu I te ao haka, karehe mea tuatu I ngā kaitito waiata, but we all have a place to help create and bring that, the stories and the words to life. So without kai haka, without the performers, you know, there is no storytellers.
1: Well, I just think it's a wonderful catalogue of Māori history and current affairs when we look back. And then we've got the regional perspectives that are thrown up by the various compositions that are sourced from different pockets of Aotearoa. Amazing. What does the competition tell you about the health of Tao Māori, Hayley?
2: You know, what it tells me is that we still need more of it. We need more spaces. Before Tamararo, we had also the symposium called Te Haka Rehua, which was hosted out at Muriwai at Tamanuhiri Marae. And we had a whole collective of experts there who shared stories, shared experiences from rangatahi all the way up to our pakeke composers such as Derek Lardelli, who is a tohunga in all crafts of Māoridom, Waingata, Georgina Kerekere, you know, and we were able to sit together and wānanga together without a competition, which was awesome for us here in Te Tairāwhiti, because we only usually get together like this when it's a competition. And Tamararo is that platform, Tamararo is that stage that brings us together. So if we, I'm glad that we had that this year for our uri, for, and for just for each other, to be able to sit together, learn together, share together, you know, our own experiences that this amazing art form brings us.
1: Tēnā koe. Hayley Maxwell is with us today. I spoke with John yesterday as well. He still believes that Te Pāti Māori can and perhaps will have the balance of power post-election. So while there might be some media outlets who are dismissive of the role that Te Pāti Māori may play in the establishment of the next government, he has no illusions that the potential is there for a significant input. When we look at the state of politics in New Zealand, Hayley, and as the candidate for Iko Rō Rāwhiti for Te Pāti Māori, what are you reading into what we're witnessing here? Legislation to have take into account, or to have give effect to, removed and replaced by take into account, as just one example of the incursions into Māori rights. What are you reading into the political dynamics and situation as we speak, Hayley?
2: Well, what I'm reading is that Te Pāti Māori needs to be in there. We need to be in there because we are the only true voice for our people. And I'm talking about our people on the ground who are suffering. I am that person. I was listening to Huhana. I'm the same person within my own community. I'm not even an MP, I'm not even a listed member, I'm only a candidate, and I have been doing the mahi on the ground and amongst our people and amongst all our communities for ages, and most of the time not getting paid for it. I don't get paid for it, actually. I do it because I know that there's a need in our communities. We need to be engaging our whānau more, and we need to be empowering others to be doing the same, to educate our whānau. Because if we want to see another round and another wave of what we've experienced in the last 3 years of this current government, then, you know, then let's keep on saying that we don't want to have anything to do with politics. Let's keep on saying that we don't do politics, because what we do know is that politics has been doing us and doing us hard. So, yeah, I feel like in our own communities in the Iko Rō Rāwhiti here, you know, even though it has been, you know, challenging going into some of the communities, because some have been, I suppose, disappointed by some of the turmoil, some of the take that have happened within our own party, I have felt a change in the tides. And I don't fear our people, because I know what I'm doing this for, and it's because I absolutely love our people. So I'm just going to carry on and do what I do for, you know, to carry on holding, I suppose, and representing the dreams and aspirations of our tikuna for our mokopuna.
1: We are in a most challenging time as a people, there's no doubt about that. But I do respect that you very proudly say that you love our people. You know, amidst all of the challenges we have, and media outlets and politicians like to point to deficit models, that we're shortchanged in achievement, that our health is poorer, that our housing is poorer, there is still something that is very magic within us, and you celebrate it each and every day. Do you think it's important that we look beyond the headlines and look at the richness that has been bestowed us and the taonga that we are exposed to? We are a proud people and should never forget, you know, what taonga exists on our insides. How would you describe this? I'm stumbling around a little bit myself, but maybe you could do it better.
2: Well, yeah, That's me, eh? I go into communities and I remind them that our wealth is not defined by how much money we have in our banks or how much money we have in our pockets. Our wealth is not anything to do with, you know, what this current government is telling us or the statistics that keep, you know, that we're high on the statistic list for being unhealthy, for being poor, for being unemployed, for being all those things. That doesn't define us as Māori. But unfortunately, we are pōhara in more in the sense that we have forgotten our wealth and forgotten the true wealth of who we are and the taonga that actually are handed down to us freely, which is our reo, which is, you know, our tikanga, our karakia, our belief system, our atuatanga, all of those things. Those are things that we can actually receive for nothing if we just remember and reconnect ourselves and replant ourselves in spaces that we are actually traumatized to be just even walk into. So I just go around and promote that. I remind our whānau that, you know, our bank account does not define our wealth.
1: I totally get what you're saying, too. And we need to stand proud as our people have before and as our people will forever. The forever people, as John described Māori yesterday in our conversation. Wonderful to catch up with you again, Hayley. And thanks for the reflection on Tamararo. Perhaps I was expected to ask who won and lost, but we did mention that yesterday. And let's just say that all our people stood proud and some will represent. But each and every one of them are part of this push forward of positivity that we celebrate each time our people take the stage in this way. Hayley Maxwell reflecting on Tamararo and reflecting on Māori pride as she looks to represent Ikaro Rāwhiti in the election as standing for Te Pāti Māori. Māori ora kia koe te tohine and mihi ana kia koe.
2: Māori ora kia tātou.
1: Tēnā koe. Thanks so much, Hayley. And with 6:03, Eugene Bingham is joining us very shortly. You're with Urban Māori Radio. Now, Victor Billett is our guest on He Rere Hua today, and I am reliably informed that we are indeed back on 6:03 a.m. It's been quite a trying couple of weeks, to be honest, but in saying that, appreciative of the work and skills of technicians who climbed that tower. We bounced off the Wairua Tower as well, up on the Waitakere, but this time it was ongoing maintenance work to make sure that it is fit for purpose for the decade ahead. I'm really looking forward to a conversation with Eugene Bingham, who's with us today. He's got a new book out called The Chief and the Empire, following the incredible story of Te Pahi, a Māori trailblazer that was betrayed by the Crown. Nothing overly new in that, the betrayal I'm getting at. Eugene's a very interesting guy, and he is proudly whakapapa into the North and Pākehā, like many of us, and has written numerous pieces, books, histories, understanding colonists, and writes for e tangata too, as I do. Well, I don't, in fact, write so much as interview form might be a better way of describing my mahi with e tangata, but it's a real pleasure to have you join us, Eugene, no mai, and thanks for spending some time with us here on Mātea. Tēnā koe, Eugene.
3: Oh, tēnā koe o tērā, tēnā koutou. Nō mātou te whiwhi ki te kōrero. You're known as Uncle Dale in our house for a number of reasons. One, that's what our moko calls you when he hears you on the radio.
1: Oh, thank you.
3: Number two, my wife Suzanne McFadden whakapapas to Ngāti Maru, so you must be whanaunga some way. And third, my mum's maiden name was husband, although I think it's another whānau. So,
1: wow.
3: Anyway,
1: wow.
3: Tēnā koe.
1: Tēnā koe, cousin. And Uncle Dale's pretty comfortable too. You know, Eugene, I've been proud to have any role in Māori broadcasting, but for it to be so long. I was looking at a picture the other day of Sid and Tita Whai and Jim Perry and Kingi Ihaka and Kingi Taurua, you know, and realise the privileged opportunity that that I've had. So wonderful to be able to share in conversations of this type as well. Firstly, you just want to acknowledge your career because, you know, I lack confidence as a writer, and so I do a lot of interviewing. but I have great respect for those who put pen to paper. Do you write with a pen, mate, or have you got a translation service? How do you do your stuff?
3: Oh, well, these days it's on the computer. But I did, when I started out, it was on the old typewriter with the copy paper. So yeah, things have changed a bit in the last 35 years.
1: I have too. What drew you into writing, Eugene?
3: Yeah, I'm not sure. I remember being quite, I think I was about 11, and I just knew that's what I needed to do, to just tell stories. And I think it's not so much, for me, it's about writing. It's just about finding ways to tell people's stories, to listen. That's the most important thing there. That's, you know, you might say that you don't feel confident as a writer, but what you are as a listener, a very, very excellent mātanga of listening. And that's what I like to do too, is to listen to people's stories and then find a way to help them tell their stories.
1: Yeah, brilliant. Brilliant. Were you and still a big reader yourself, Eugene?
3: Absolutely. Yeah. I've always loved reading. And I was from early on very attracted to learning as much as I could about our own history, because it had been either not told or told from a colonial perspective. And so it's always been interesting to me to find where I can those stories that have been undertold or you know, ignored, really.
1: Tēnā koe. Well, it's very nice to speak with you, brother. Out of respect to our oldies, before we start talking about te pahi, kōrero mai, mana motake mai e hoa, no hea koe, Eugene.
3: Ai, he uri a hau no Ngāpuhi, ko Ngāti Torohina, ko te uri Taniwha, Ōku Hapu. So that's where we hail from. Up near Kaikohe, Parawhenua Marae.
1: Tēnā koe. So let's talk about this book, which has only been out the last couple of weeks. Is it part of the Writers' Festival or Book Awards for this year? Is it sort of out later and lining up for acknowledgements in the year ahead, Eugene, Te Pahi?
3: Yes, it's out now. And, I have got a session besides my colleague and friend Annabelle Lee Mather at the Writers' Festival, which I'm looking forward to, and I see you've got a couple of sessions too, Matua, so I have to come and check those out as well.
1: Yeah.
3: But I guess before we start talking about Te Pahi, I just want to mihi to his many uri, who I always acknowledge, and I've been privileged to meet many. That's always important to remember and acknowledge them now.
1: Tēnā koe. Thank you. Eugene Bingham is with us. Now, his book, a book, is called The Chief and the Empire, and it follows the story of Te Pahi, a Māori trailblazer that was betrayed by the Crown from Te Tai Tukurau, was the first influential Māori leader to cross the Tasman and visited Sydney in 1805. Became something of a celebrity there and ended up having close ties with the governor of New South Wales. They recognised, Samuel Marsden was also there, his character and his mana. Perhaps you should take up the kōrero rather than me reading from this piece, Eugene. Tell us about this extraordinary character. Many listening today will not know anything of him. And perhaps the benefit of a puka puka like this is that his story gets told, his uri gets celebrated too as we move forward. But maybe you could just take us there. It's 1805. Te Pahi, for some reason, is in Sydney. And maybe you could explain how that came to be.
3: Sure. So he was, he lived in Pewhairangi, the Bay of Islands, up there on the northeast peninsula, the Perirua Peninsula, known as Mataroa to Mana Whenua. And he grew up at a time of enormous change. He was a boy when this fella called Captain James Cook turned up in the Bay of Islands. So I sort of imagine him as a boy, as a young fella looking out and seeing this very strange ship and these people behaving weirdly. And maybe that sparked in him some curiosity, because by the time 1805 rolls around, he's a rangatira standing with other rangatira of that whenua, and he's looking out at these ships. Most of them came from Europe, but they did come from other places, and they're arriving in the Bay of Islands on board of these bedraggled whalers and sailors, because often they'd been at sea for months, and so they were hungry, they were thirsty, they needed supplies, their ships needed repairing, and what's the values that our people have though, and that's manaakitanga, and so he would look upon them, he would show them manaaki, he would make sure that they were fed and watered, but he also twigged on to trade, and he was he tangata koe, and so he got involved in trading with these visitors, with these manuhiri, and I guess within him that curiosity grew. He wanted to know more about them. If you're dealing with people, it's our way, isn't it? We want to know more about you. You know, ko waikwe, no hekwe. And so he was asking those questions, and I guess having kōrero with other rangatira about how do we find out more about them. And so he decides in 1805 to jump on a ship, which is extraordinary in one way, but also I really need to acknowledge one of Te Pahi's direct descendants, Professor Deirdre Brown, a frequent kai kōrero on with you, Dale. She's a direct descendant of Te Pahi, and she reminded me when I sort of expressed this imagine jumping on a ship like that and going to Sydney, and she said, yeah, but remember our tupuna were travelling around a lot, you know, it wasn't unusual for them to go, you know, all around and go down to Waipounamu and go all over the place. But anyway, he decides in 1805 to jump on this ship and to go to Sydney because he wants to meet the governor, Philip Gidley King, who's the governor of New South Wales. Philip Gidley King knew of Te Pahi, and in fact he'd been sending him gifts, sending him koha, pigs and potatoes and all sorts of things to try and, I guess, curry favour with Te Pahi. So, yeah, it sort of reached a point where it's like Te Pahi needed to sort of go and see for himself who these people were, what they were about. And so he set on this haerenga ako to see what he could find out.
1: He also took umbrage, as we should, sentences for people that were accused of stealing food. And he found this unusual that people are hungry, you should feed them rather than condemn them. But seemingly that didn't sit real comfortable with those he was with. It's a Māori way. If somebody's troubled, let's feed them. I respect that. But he's come home and got caught up in the Boyd situation. Might you speak of that? Because, sadly, it proved to be his demise. What happened?
3: Yeah, he'd had this amazingly successful trip to Sydney in 1805, 1806. He'd made lots of amazing connections. And then within 5 years, kua mate. And that's a story that's full of a lot of mamai. It has been the subject of a lot of misunderstanding, a lot of, frankly, lies and defamations over the years. He was wrongly accused of being involved in the Boyd incident, which, if listeners don't know, was a ship in Whangaroa. There was a lot of background, and I always find it difficult talking about this because you need so much context, and in a short interview, it's a bit difficult to get into. But there was an incident in the Bay of in Whangaroa, and crew of a ship, a European ship, were killed. Out of that, Te Pahi was wrongly blamed for it. Word got to Sydney that he was responsible. Word even got to London that he was responsible. And it's, what's that saying? a lie gets halfway around the world before a fact even gets out of bed or something like that. He you know, so the lie was out there. And in 1810, there was a party of whalers and sailors, and thanks to some rangahau done by Deirdre, we know too that there was you know, there was Crown involvement as well. So people from New South Wales, from the colony, the British, were involved as well. And they attacked his pā. And out of that, very sadly, Te Pahi was killed. Others on his pā were killed. His pā was ransacked. Taonga was stolen. Yeah, it's a story that is full of mamai and a lot of heartache, and had massive repercussions for his uti. Mm.
1: Tēnā koe. Our guest today is Eugene Bingham, who's written this piece that is The Chief and the Empire. In many ways, helping his descendants, including Deirdre, to have a different picture painted of this man. And it's very difficult to write about pre-European New Zealand for obvious reasons. What were some of the challenges for you? And also, it's not a stiff book. Well, that's the impression I get here. Eugene's style of writing is engaging. And if you'd like to check out any of his style, you'll find that on the Air or E Like Email, E Tangata website. But tell us more about, you know, deliberately wanting to use words to engage the reader. And, I mean, it's a rollicking yarn as well as full of challenges and obviously sadness as well. Mm. But as you researched it, what were some of the challenges for you, Eugene?
3: Mm. Well, one of the as you mentioned, when he went to Poihakina, Sydney, he was a celebrity. And so there was a newspaper in place at the time, and they covered him. And I kind of imagine that if he was around this day and age, he would have been all over TikTok and all over Instagram and on all the podcasts and so on. He was a celebrity. And so luckily that means that there's a lot accounts of his time in Poihakina. However, what's missing is his view. And so everything you read came from a colonial perspective, and they were putting their colonial worldview on him, and even sometimes they were making assumptions about what he thought and why he reacted the way he did to some things. And so one of the challenges was really unpicking all that and kind of thinking, hang on, sort of trying to put yourself, I mean, it's impossible to put yourself in the shoes of a rangatira like Te Pahi, and all his mana, but trying to understand it from his perspective and trying to really hurito whakaaro, you know, to understand it and unpick it. So that was one of the big challenges. Also, you know, I must say that's you know, because of those defamations and lies that have been told about him for over a century until they were kind of started to be corrected in the 1980s, there's a reluctance to talk about him sometimes. And so that was another challenge. But it's, you know, I began talking to Matua Hurihari, who unfortunately passed last year at Matsuriki, and I acknowledge him and all that he did over the years to whakamana Te Pahi. He was involved in the return of the Te Pahi medal, which some of your listeners might be familiar with. And then his whanaunga, Matua Herbrihari, they were, you know, together with Whaia Deirdre, were I guess, ārahi, they were guides for me through this world to make sense of things, really, to understand things. Yeah, so it was full of challenges, but I hope that in the book we put the context around things and we tell it in a way that does engage people. It's not a work, an academic work.